0: Luke Bryan's latest country, and she knows it, on Taste of Country Nights. Tonight, we have a special guest co-host with us. Josh Turner is here. What have you been over the years asked to, like, voice or be a part of? Like, have you ever been asked to be, like, in a cartoon, a movie?
1: Nothing big like that. I mean, I have read for some things. I hate to say it, but the stupid Home Depot commercial that everybody hears every 5 minutes on every channel on TV, I read for that. But they decided to go with a different Josh and chose Josh Lucas. So, but yeah, I've read for several big things like that that didn't go my way, but whatever.
0: What about, like,
1: I'm not bitter.
0: No, like, hold music or anything for the kids or anything?
1: I've done some of that. I did that for, I think I did it for the Opryland Hotel for a little while. Like, when people were put on hold, you know, it's like I was talking to them or whatever.
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14: Mainly cloudy skies expected tonight with lows around 56. Southeast winds 8 to 15 miles per hour. Cloudy skies tomorrow. Showers likely, high of 61. Chance for scattered rain showers tomorrow night. Lows level off around 54. Cloudy skies expected. And that's your forecast. I'm weatherology meteorologist Paul Trombley. Get the latest weather updates online at MinnesotaDailyWeather.com. Currently 61.

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10: Mainly cloudy skies expected tonight with lows around 56. Southeast winds 8 to 15 miles per hour. Cloudy skies tomorrow. Showers likely, high of 61. Chance for scattered rain showers tomorrow night. Lows level off around 54. Cloudy skies expected. And that's your forecast. I'm weatherology meteorologist Paul Trombley. Get the latest weather updates online at MinnesotaDailyWeather.com. Currently 61.

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0: Say So. New country there from Dan and Shay. That one is called Say So on Taste of Country Nights. As you know, we are officially into fall. I'm actually wearing a red and black flannel right now just to celebrate. Pumpkins are out at our house. Sleep experts explain how fall can actually impact our sleep and the best ways to adapt. Temperature change can affect how long it takes us to fall asleep. Shorter days, darker evenings make you feel sleepier early. Yes, dude, when it starts getting dark at like 5 o'clock, I'm all ready for bed. I'm like, I gotta go to work. Why is it dark already? Also, darker mornings can make it feel harder to get out of bed. Being less active can negatively affect your sleep quality. And any changes in diet, you know, eating patterns, we eat dinner different times in the fall because of the fall back and all that. We all know how the time change can mess us up, man. It's coming. Be ready. Hang on. I got Jason Aldean and Carrie Underwood's If I Didn't Love You coming up next on Taste of Country Nights with Evan Paul.
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14: Lows around 56 tonight under cloudy skies. Southeast winds 8 to 15 miles per hour. Cloudy skies expected again tomorrow. Showers likely. Daytime highs approaching 61. Cloudy skies tomorrow night. Chance for scattered rain showers. Lows level off around 54. That's your forecast. I'm weatherology meteorologist Paul Trombley. Get the latest weather updates online at MinnesotaDailyWeather.com. Right now, it's 60 degrees.

0: New country there from Luke Combs. That one's called Rethink Some... Excuse me, I had a burp. Rethink Some Things. Excuse me, that's never happened. It's Evan Paul on Taste of Country Nights. Let's get a look at what's trending in country music news at tasteofcountry.com. As you know or may not know, today is 925, which is 925, which is Dolly Day. 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We are not Taste of Country today. 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Happy Dolly Day as we remember the great, the legend, Dolly Parton. Today is your day. 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
5: Lows around 56. Tonight, under cloudy skies, southeast winds 8 to 15 miles per hour. Cloudy skies expected again tomorrow. Showers likely. Daytime highs approaching 61. Cloudy skies tomorrow night. Chance for scattered rain showers. Lows level off around 54. That's your forecast. I'm weatherology meteorologist Paul Trombley. Get the latest weather updates online at MinnesotaDailyWeather.com. Right now, it's 60 degrees.

0: Jason Aldean. That was called Anytime Soon on Taste of Country Nights. Tonight, we have a special guest co-host with us. Josh Turner is here. What have you been over the years asked to, like, voice or be a part of? Like, have you ever been asked to be, like, in a cartoon, a movie?
1: Nothing big like that. I mean, I have read for some things. I hate to say it, but the stupid Home Depot commercial that everybody hears every 5 minutes on every channel on TV, I read for that. But they decided to go with a different Josh and chose Josh Lucas. So, but yeah, I've read for several big things like that that didn't go my way, but whatever.
0: What about, like,
1: I'm not bitter.
0: No, like, hold music or anything for the kids or anything?
1: I've done some of that. I did that for, I think I did it for the Opryland Hotel for a little while. Like, when people were put on hold, you know, it's like I was talking to them or whatever.
0: That's so cool, man.
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6: 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It's the Eagles at the Bears coming up on Monday Night Football.
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13: Lows around 56. Tonight, under cloudy skies, southeast winds 8 to 15 miles per hour. Cloudy skies expected again tomorrow. Showers likely. Daytime highs approaching 61. Cloudy skies tomorrow night. Chance for scattered rain showers. Lows level off around 54. That's your forecast. I'm weatherology meteorologist Paul Trombley. Get the latest weather updates online at MinnesotaDailyWeather.com. Right now, it's 60 degrees.

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9: Lows around 56. Tonight, under cloudy skies, southeast winds 8 to 15 miles per hour. Cloudy skies expected again tomorrow. Showers likely. Daytime highs approaching 61. Cloudy skies tomorrow night. Chance for scattered rain showers. Lows level off around 54. That's your forecast. I'm weatherology meteorologist Paul Trombley. Get the latest weather updates online at MinnesotaDailyWeather.com. Right now, it's 60 degrees.

Taste of Country Nights with Evan Paul, bringing you the biggest artists in country music every Friday night. It's like a Nashville VIP party, but you don't have to find parking. If I'm

0: Morgan Wallen there with Been By Now on Taste of Country Nights. Here's something I bet you didn't know was on your calendar. This week is Fat Bear Week. It's one of the internet's favorite wildlife competitions. There's 16 fat brown bears that are battling for bragging rights, and you can vote. They're bears that live in Alaska's Katmai National Park. The defending champion of Fat Bear Week is Chunk, who was estimated at about 1,200 pounds last year. Will Chunk win Fat Bear Week? Is he the hottest fat bear in America? You got to find out, man. Fatbearweek.org. I can't believe I'm even saying this. Coming up next, we'll kick things off with Chase Matthew and Darlin. I've also got Ella Langley and Morgan Wallen in there with their duet next. Taste of Country Nights. 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
16: Lows around 56. Tonight, under cloudy skies, southeast winds 8 to 15 miles per hour. Cloudy skies expected again tomorrow. Showers likely. Daytime highs approaching 61. Cloudy skies tomorrow night. Chance for scattered rain showers. Lows level off around 54. That's your forecast. I'm weatherology meteorologist Paul Trombley. Get the latest weather updates online at MinnesotaDailyWeather.com. Right now, it's 60 degrees.

0: to the right. Barber takes the snap. He's going to run left side. There's nobody home. He leaps a man at the 10, the 5. Touchdown, Bemidji State.
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9: Lows around 56. Tonight, under cloudy skies, southeast winds 8 to 15 miles per hour. Cloudy skies expected again tomorrow. Showers likely. Daytime highs approaching 61. Cloudy skies tomorrow night. Chance for scattered rain showers. Lows level off around 54. That's your forecast. I'm weatherology meteorologist Paul Trombley. Get the latest weather updates online at MinnesotaDailyWeather.com. Right now, it's 60 degrees.

0: That is Gavin Adcock. It's called Wanna Be on Taste of Country Nights. I want to be in front of a TV with a six-pack. I'm at work. Same for you, probably. Or maybe you are in front of a TV with a six-pack and the radio's in the back. I'm jealous. Hey, thanks for hanging out with me tonight. It's Evan Paul. We're going to kick things off next with Jason Aldean. Hang on. 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
15: Lows around 56. Tonight, under cloudy skies, southeast winds 8 to 15 miles per hour. Cloudy skies expected again tomorrow. Showers likely. Daytime highs approaching 61. Cloudy skies tomorrow night. Chance for scattered rain showers. Lows level off around 54. That's your forecast. I'm weatherology meteorologist Paul Trombley. Get the latest weather updates online at MinnesotaDailyWeather.com. Right now, it's 60 degrees.

0: Country from Blake Shelton. Let him in anyway. On Taste of Country Nights. Just think about it like this. Tomorrow's Saturday and you'll be referring to tonight as last night because we're almost at midnight. That clock is just moving. It's ticking away. I'm going to get you there. We'll get you to midnight and then afterwards as well because we don't just turn the radio off. We're here for you. I'm coming right back on Taste of Country Nights. I've got Luke Bryan on the way and Chris Young's brand new song, I Didn't Come Here to Leave, next on Taste of Country Nights.
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23: Lows around 56. Tonight, under cloudy skies, southeast winds 8 to 15 miles per hour. Cloudy skies expect.

0: All right, here's a good news story. Strangers make an autistic man's solo festival trip unforgettable. Let's see what this says. Adam James attended a five-day music festival alone, and his family worried that he would need to leave early. A group of strangers invited him to camp with them and included him the whole time. That's pretty cool. He ended up staying the full festival and told his dad he'd found my people. The story went viral and led to DJ gigs booking for Adam. That's a really cool story.
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9: Lows around 56. Overnight, under cloudy skies, southeasterly winds, 8 to 15 miles per hour. Overcast skies again Saturday. Rain showers are likely. Daytime highs approaching 61. Chance for scattered showers Saturday night. Lows around 54. Overcast. And that's your forecast. I'm weatherology meteorologist Paul Frombly. Get the latest weather updates online at MinnesotaDailyWeather.com. Right now, it's 60 degrees.

And this is After Midnight Music 2. If you're wide awake, you are in the right place. This is After Midnight with Granger Smith.

Thanks for being here on After Midnight with Granger Smith. Staying up? Then crank it up. You're locked in to After Midnight with Granger Smith.

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2: Lows around 57 overnight under mainly cloudy skies. Winds out of the southeast, 8 to 15 miles per hour. Cloudy skies expected Saturday. Rain showers likely. High temperatures reach up to 61. Chance for scattered showers Saturday night. Lows dip down to about 54. Cloudy skies. And that's your forecast. I'm weatherology meteorologist Paul Frombly. Get the latest weather updates online at MinnesotaDailyWeather.com. Currently 60.

0: talking about history, and he's even got the diploma to prove it. It's time for This Day in History on After Midnight with Granger Smith.
1: On this day, September the 26th, 1820, the famous frontiersman Daniel Boone passed away. 1957, West Side Story opened in Broadway in New York City. 1960, JFK and Nixon faced off in the first ever televised presidential debate. 1962, the Beverly Hillbillies premiered on CBS. 1969, the Brady Bunch premiered on ABC. Also in 1969, the Beatles released their album Abbey Road. Some famous birthdays include actress Olivia Newton-John, actress Linda Hamilton, tennis star Serena Williams, and actor Jim Caviezel. Those are just a few things that went down on this day in history.
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12: Lows around 57 overnight under mainly cloudy skies. Winds out of the southeast, 8 to 15 miles per hour. Cloudy skies expected Saturday. Rain showers likely. High temperatures reach up to 61. Chance for scattered showers Saturday night. Lows dip down to about 54. Cloudy skies. And that's your forecast. I'm weatherology meteorologist Paul Frombly. Get the latest weather updates online at MinnesotaDailyWeather.com. Right now, 61.

0: 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It's Ann Hudson.
1: Luke Bryan, so busy with your music career. What are you doing in your spare time?
2: I've got all this going on, and then I've got a son playing football and really doing well, and I've got a 16-year-old that just got his driver's license and is driving. Oh, praise the Lord, he's okay today, but he's driving around. So life interweaves in and out of these different things, and you just, my thing is just try to find happiness all along the way.
1: Hey, what kind of a car does Luke Bryan's 16-year-old get for a birthday?
2: They both wanted, like, vintage pickup trucks.
1: Yeah.
2: But vintage pickup trucks don't have airbags. They don't have rollover airbags
1: protection and
2: stuff like that. So Tate is driving, you know, those Lexus 550s that are kind of like sporty.
1: The big SUV? Yeah.
2: Yeah, yeah. So he's driving that now, and then he's looking for a truck that he'll get into. And then we'll get him a big, black, jacked up truck. But they better not be under anything under the seat.
1: I love it. That's awesome. Luke Bryan, thank you so much. New album, Signs, is out.
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12: Big country weather. Lows around 57 overnight under mainly cloudy skies. Winds out of the southeast, 8 to 15 miles per hour. Cloudy skies expected Saturday. Rain showers likely. High temperatures reach up to 61. Chance for scattered showers Saturday night. Lows dip down to about 54. Cloudy skies. And that's your forecast. I'm weatherology meteorologist Paul Frombly. Get the latest weather updates online at Minnesota Daily

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1: Okay, topic of the hour. Asking this question, I want you to call me. I'll put you on the air. I've got my producer, the Ant-Man, sitting with me. And the question is this. What is something that eases your mind? Something that makes you feel a little bit better about the current situation you're in? 866-607-8383.
2: Things that ease my mind as a truck driver, as funny as it may sound, is I go for a drive. I load the side-by-side up, not necessarily a drive, and load the side-by-side up and head out to the desert and blast through the desert at 90 miles an hour and get my head clear, pull over, look at the stars. You know, you might end up 15 miles away from camp in a hurry, so That's what I do to clear my mind, man. You guys be safe out on the road tonight.
1: Yeah, doing a little driving, a little desert driving.
3: I'm going to get out of this truck and ease my mind. I'm going to get in the side-by-side.
1: Yeah.
3: All right.
1: That goes 90 miles an hour?
3: That's pretty cool. I didn't know that.
1: Yeah, it's crazy.
3: Through the desert. I don't know how you clear your mind with all that dust, but oh well.
1: 866-607-8383.
4: Well, who I talk to is my wife. She seems like she calms me down, cools me off, and, you know, make me feel like, yeah, okay, everything is okay.
1: Yeah, talking with someone you love like that.
3: That's good.
1: Yeah.
3: Got a good one.
1: Do you have anybody like that?
3: Yeah, my wife. Like that too. Coming in here and hanging with you too does that too. We do a podcast when we're doing After Midnight as well.
1: Yeah.
3: And that's always great.
1: Yeah. Talking to somebody you love. 866-607-8383.
0: Come be a part of the show tonight. 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It's After Midnight with Granger Smith.
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14: Lows dip down to about 57 overnight under mainly cloudy skies. Winds out of the southeast, 8 to 15 miles per hour. Rain showers likely Saturday. Daytime highs approaching 60. Cloudy skies expected. Cloudy Saturday night. Chance for showers. Lows dip down to about 54. That's your forecast. I'm weatherology meteorologist Paul Trombley. Get the latest weather updates online at MinnesotaDailyWeather.com. Currently, it's 60 degrees.

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6: Lows dip down to about 57 overnight under mainly cloudy skies. Winds out of the southeast, 8 to 15 miles per hour. Rain showers likely Saturday. Daytime highs approaching 60. Cloudy skies expected. Cloudy Saturday night. Chance for showers. Lows dip down to about 54. That's your forecast. I'm weatherology meteorologist Paul Trombley. Get the latest weather updates online at minnesotadailyweather.com. Currently, it's 60 degrees.

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1: Country girl, shake it for me, girl. Shake it for me, girl. Shake it for me.
0: Thanks for staying up on After Midnight with Granger Smith. From truck stops to tailgates, thanks for keeping us on. 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

0: You use a story that'll make you smile. 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
1: At Hudson Cafe in downtown Detroit, the brightest smile came from an 11-year-old, James Murphy. He volunteers alongside his mom, who works there, greeting guests, carrying water, and just making sure people's day is better. 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His mom and the cafe's owner call him dedicated and hardworking, but James just sees it as a time well spent.
0: 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We want to hear your good news here on After Midnight. 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
11: Mainly cloudy overnight with lows around 57. Winds out of the southeast, 8 to 15 miles per hour. Cloudy Saturday, rain showers likely 60. Slight chance for showers Saturday night, lows around 54, overcast skies. And that's your forecast. I'm weatherology meteorologist Paul Frombley. Get the latest weather updates online at minnesotadailyweather.com. Currently, it's 59 degrees.

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3: Mainly cloudy overnight with lows around 57. Winds out of the southeast, 8 to 15 miles per hour. Cloudy Saturday, rain showers likely 60. Slight chance for showers Saturday night, lows around 54, overcast skies. And that's your forecast. I'm weatherology meteorologist Paul Frombly. Get the latest weather updates online at minnesotadailyweather.com. Currently, it's 59 degrees.
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0: talking about history, and he's even got the diploma to prove it. 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
1: On this day, September the 26th, 1820, the famous frontiersman Daniel Boone passed away. 1957, West Side Story opened in Broadway in New York City. 1960, JFK and Nixon faced off in the first ever televised presidential debate. 1962, the Beverly Hillbillies premiered on CBS. 1969, the Brady Bunch premiered on ABC. Also in 1969, the Beatles released their album Abbey Road. Some famous birthdays include actress Olivia Newton-John, actress Linda Hamilton, tennis star Serena Williams, and actor Jim Caviezel. Those are just a few things that went down on this day in history.
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7: High temperatures reach up to 60 today under overcast skies with rain showers likely. Southeast winds 10 to 15 miles per hour. Cloudy skies expected again tonight. Slight chance of rain showers. Lows around 54. Sunshine mixed with clouds at times. Tomorrow, 70. And that's your forecast. I'm weatherology meteorologist Paul Frombly. Get the latest weather updates online at MinnesotaDailyWeather.com. Right now, it's 57 degrees.

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1: Luke Bryan, so busy with your music career. What do you do in your spare time?
2: I've got all this going on, and then I've got a son playing football and really doing well, and I've got a 16-year-old that just got his driver's license and is driving. Oh, praise the Lord, he's okay today, but he's driving around. So life interweaves in and out of these different things, and you just, my thing is just try to find happiness all along the way.
1: Hey, what kind of a car does Luke Bryan's 16-year-old get for a birthday?
2: They both wanted, like, vintage pickup trucks.
1: Yeah.
2: But vintage pickup trucks don't have airbags. They don't have rollover airbags
1: Protection. And yeah. Stuff
2: like that. So Tate is driving, you know, those Lexus 550s that are kind of like sporty.
1: The SUV? Yeah.
2: Yeah, yeah. So he's driving that now, and then he's looking for a truck that he'll get into. And then we'll get him a big, black, jacked up truck. But there better not be under anything under the seat.
1: Haha, I love it. That's awesome. Luke Bryan, thank you so much. New album, Signs, is out.
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11: 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Chicago hopes to get back on track after falling to 1-1 last week, while Jalen Hurts and the Eagles want to build on their 2-0 start. It's the Eagles at the Bears coming up on Monday Night Football.
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6: High temperatures reach up to 60 today under overcast skies with rain showers likely. Southeast winds 10 to 15 miles per hour. Cloudy skies expected again tonight. Slight chance of rain showers. Lows around 54. Sunshine mixed with clouds at times. Tomorrow, 70. And that's your forecast. I'm weatherology meteorologist Paul Frombly. Get the latest weather updates online at MinnesotaDailyWeather.com. Right now, it's 57 degrees.

around midnight. He took his lucky fence pliers and a mag light. He cut the fence out. He snuck on in. One whistle in the wind and that buckskin. He came running.

0: Kenny Chesney, Don't Blink. In studio now is Kenny Chesney. Kenny, your album, Silver Sands Marina, came out on Friday. The last few weeks, it's been crazy prepping the launch of this album. How come you still grind so hard at this stage of your career?
1: I'm addicted to it, I think.
0: Do you still find joy in it?
1: Sure.
0: Or do you find relief when it doesn't go bad?
1: Well, you find relief when it doesn't go bad, even when you're starting. You know, I mean, that's part of doing what we do, but I truly still enjoy it. I really do. I love finding great songs, and I love giving them to the world. I love it, and I love being on stage. You know, I wouldn't say that there's really nothing that I still don't love about it.
0: Not even the traveling part of it?
1: I travel pretty good.
0: Yeah, you mean comfortably?
2: Yeah,
1: pretty comfortably.
2: It's probably not as difficult as it
1: so
2: used
1: I
2: to
1: fly
2: be.
1: In, yeah, like it used to be. I mean, I was gone so long on the bus that I would literally pack to come home. Everything I had was out there. So now, though, let's just say, you know, next summer, I will fly in to the first show, and then I will fly home after the last one. So
0: of
1: it's not
0: the,
1: like
0: of,
1: it
0: of
1: used
0: the
1: to
0: weekend.
1: Be. Yes.
0: Yeah.
1: Yeah. And we'll play three shows a week, probably.
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0: Kenny Chesney tells us about the time that he fell off stage in Foxborough.
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0: Monday on NBC, The Voice is back on stage. Fan favorites Adam Levine and Kelly Clarkson take on two new powerhouses, country superstar Riley Green and the legendary Queen Latifah. Get ready for one wild ride. The Voice, Monday on NBC. Monday on NBC, the new season of The Voice has arrived with two new powerhouse coaches. Country superstar Riley Green, who brings the cowboy charm, and the legendary Queen Latifah, royalty in the house. They're up against two of the best, fan favorites Kelly Clarkson and Adam Levine, both four-time champions. Get ready for an epic showdown and one wild ride. You don't want to miss the all-new season of The Voice, which continues with more blind auditions, Monday on NBC.
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14: High temperatures reach up to 60 today under overcast skies with rain showers likely. Southeast winds 10 to 15 miles per hour. Cloudy skies expected again tonight. Slight chance of rain showers. Lows around 54. Sunshine mixed with clouds at times. Tomorrow, 70. And that's your forecast. I'm weatherology meteorologist Paul Frombly. Get the latest weather updates online at MinnesotaDailyWeather.com. Right now, it's 57 degrees.

0: Bobby Bones.
1: Welcome back. Hudson Westbrook was enjoying a gorgeous day on the water with his dog, Kronos. You can see it on social media if you love Hudson or dogs or water. Here is his song, Painted You Pretty, at number 28 on the Country Top 30.

0: Kenny Chesney, get along. Kenny Chesney in studio. Kenny, you put on some incredible shows. They're massive. From a technical standpoint, how are you able to perform in such a large venue while still hearing the crowd and yourself without getting lost?
1: Well, I have a very great sound engineer. He was with Tom Petty before he started with us, and he's been doing this a long time. In those environments, we work really hard on making it sound great.
0: But if you're out on the catwalk or whatever you call it, the
1: T.
0: Yeah, and you're
1: whatever
0: all,
1: it is, yeah.
0: You're all the way out there.
1: Yeah.
0: Are you hearing everything at the exact time the band is playing it? Because they're also singing it back slightly off.
1: Yeah, pretty much so. I mean, like, it sometimes it's a little off, but I've gotten so used to it. I mean, Bobby, you could blindfold me up there on that T, and I can go back and forth. I've done it so many times, I know exactly how many steps I've got. And I'd never fall off, probably. Although I say that, and I fell off one night.
2: Oh, no.
1: I really did. One of the first times we played Foxborough, now I have a carpet, this thin carpet, gray, all over the whole tee. The first time I played that stadium and that stage, my foot got caught, and we didn't have the carpet, and my foot got caught on a piece of the stage, and I went, whoom! And the first thing that hit the stage was the microphone. So it was like loud everywhere. But yeah, I say that I could do that, but I have fallen off stage before.
0: What part of your body hit when that happened?
1: My left shoulder.
0: Any injury, or were you fortunate it was your shoulder?
1: It was crazy. I was just like, there was no hiding it, right? And I just laid there for about 20 seconds. Went, did this really happen? You know, and the longer I laid there, the louder the crowd got. I said, okay, everything's okay. But that did happen.
3: Coming up next on the Country Top 30.
0: You'll never believe what Kenny needs to do to practice for a stadium tours. It requires a lot of money. We'll talk about that next.
2: We've also got a throwback from Eric Church. And the countdown continues with Ko Wetzel, with Ella Langley, and more of the biggest hits this weekend in country music.
3: Yeah.
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0: Monday on NBC, The Voice is back on stage. 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
20: High temperatures reach up to 60 today under overcast skies with rain showers likely. Southeast winds 10 to 15 miles per hour. Cloudy skies expected again tonight. Slight chance of rain showers. Lows around 54. Sunshine mixed with clouds at times. Tomorrow, 70. And that's your forecast. I'm weatherology meteorologist Paul Frombly. Get the latest weather updates online at MinnesotaDailyWeather.com. Right now, it's 57 degrees.

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2: High temperatures reach up to 60 today under overcast skies with rain showers likely. Southeast winds 10 to 15 miles per hour. Cloudy skies expected again tonight. Slight chance of rain showers. Lows around 54. Sunshine mixed with clouds at times. Tomorrow, 70. And that's your forecast. I'm weatherology meteorologist Paul Frombly. Get the latest weather updates online at MinnesotaDailyWeather.com. Right now, it's 57 degrees.

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2: We've got a request now coming in from Eric listening in Montana. He wants to hear Cowgirl from Parmalee. So here you go, Eric. She wants

0: Luke Combs, Rethink Some Things, at number 18 on the countdown this week. He's got a new album out. He's here in studio. Kenny Chesney's here.
1: Are you able to, when it's over, when you finish doing the record, when the tour finishes, can you just unplug and relax and go somewhere with water and not think about music?
2: We are getting ready to see. So I'd like to say yes. I've done it. I think one of my things that I'm working on is learning how to do just that, to let my central nervous system calm down. Because I'm always thinking of the next thing. And I guess, I don't know, I spent so much time early on trying to make it happen and doing everything I could possibly, you know, working really hard to make this happen. And so I have struggled over the years and just being still. Willie Nelson wrote a song once called Still Is Still Moving to Me. And I love that. I never knew what it meant till now, you know. But the answer to your question is yes, here hopefully soon.
3: Well, you would for think a minute. You give some of your vibe. Like, you have different parts of you, right? Like, we have emo Kenny.
1: I'm very
3: and,
1: complicated.
3: But I feel like you give a vibe that you would be able to go to somewhere and unplug and...
2: I can write songs about it and release songs about it. I didn't say I knew how to do it.
1: Do as I say, not as I do?
3: Yes. Yeah.
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0: I wonder, given Kenny is a beach guy, what SPF he uses. We'll talk about that.
3: We've also got a request from Chris Young and Kane Brown. And the countdown continues with Zach Top, Taylor Swift, and more of the biggest hits in country music this weekend.
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0: Monday on NBC, The Voice is back on stage. Fan favorites Adam Levine and Kelly Clarkson take on two new powerhouses, country superstar Riley Green and the legendary Queen Latifah. 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
6: Rain showers likely today, otherwise overcast skies. Daytime highs approaching 60. Southeasterly winds 10 to 15 miles per hour. Overcast skies again tonight, slight chance for showers 54. Daytime highs approaching 70. Tomorrow, sunshine mixed with clouds at times. And that's your forecast. I'm meteorology meteorologist Kara Foster. Get the latest weather updates online at minnesotadailyweather.com. Currently 57.

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1: Hey, thanks for listening. We are back and we are at number 17 on the countdown this week. This is called South of Sanity from Zach Top here on the Country Top 30. Blaine.

0: Zach Top, South of Sanity, at number 17 here on the countdown.
1: All right, let's jump into another request. This one is from Danny, listening in Spokane, Washington. He wants to hear Luke Bryan, Country Girl, Shake It For Me.
2: You know you got everybody looking.

Lainey Wilson and John Mayer, that is Phone Keys Wallet at number 16. We're very happy to have Max McNown with us this week. Love this guy. Great new artist. Here's a song that you may recognize from this countdown.

0: Max, when did you start playing guitar?
1: 21, roughly. I tried to learn a couple times. My dad tried to teach me, and I was so competitive and not ready to learn an instrument that I kept on getting so frustrated that I would just quit before I even learned a chord. So I had loosely the shape of G and C, the finger shape of those chords, before 21. But other than that, 21 is when I actually picked it up and was like, I'm going to try.

0: And it took several providentially placed humans in my life that encouraged me at the right moments to try something at the right time. And that's where it started.
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3: Rain showers likely today, otherwise overcast skies. Daytime highs approaching 60. Southeasterly winds 10 to 15 miles per hour. Overcast skies again tonight, slight chance for showers, 54. Daytime highs approaching 70. Tomorrow, sunshine mixed with clouds at times. And that's your forecast. I'm weatherology meteorologist Kara Foster. Get the latest weather updates online at minnesotadailyweather.com. Currently, 57.
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2: It is Gavin Adcock. We talked to Gavin recently about his latest song called Wannabe. It's got a lot of big names as the writers of the song.
18: Yes, sir.
2: It's you,

0: Give me something on that song.
1: Feel good music. I've had that song for a minute. In 2007, I was pretty exhausted from the tour, and I rented a house, not in Malibu, but north of Malibu, kind of way out there. That was the year that Colby's first album came out, which was just huge. And I would listen to that record and run up and down PCH listening to her every day, never knowing, obviously, that I would meet her one day. But I'm very thrilled that Colby is on this record and on that song, because it just, when I heard it, it just felt like her vibe. It felt like my vibe. It was a little tropical, a little islandy, but, and I'm just a sucker for feel good music. Colby's always made me very happy, and to hear her on that song, it sounds very, really authentic for both of us.
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21: Country weather.
0: rain showers likely today. Otherwise, overcast skies. Daytime highs approaching 60. Southeasterly winds 10 to 15 miles per hour. Overcast skies again tonight. Slight chance for showers. 54. Daytime highs approaching 70. Tomorrow, sunshine mixed with clouds at times. And that's your forecast. I'm weatherology meteorologist Kara Foster. Get the latest weather updates online at minnesotadailyweather.com. Currently, it's 58 degrees.

Lainey Wilson and John Mayer, your number 9 song, Phone, Keys, Wallet. We have Kenny Chesney in studio with us. Got a new album out called Silver Sands Marina. I do want to play a little bit of the first track called Burn My Boat. I think

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1: Rain showers likely today, otherwise overcast skies. Daytime highs approaching 60. Southeasterly winds 10 to 15 miles per hour. Overcast skies again tonight, slight chance for showers, 54. Daytime highs approaching 70. Tomorrow, sunshine mixed with clouds at times. And that's your forecast. I'm weatherology meteorologist Kara Foster. Get the latest weather updates online at minnesotadailyweather.com. Currently, it's 58 degrees.

0: Lauren Elena and Chase Matthew, your number 7 song, that is All My Exes. We are hanging out with Kenny Chesney in studio right now. You think if you took me out on a boat, I'd have a good time?
1: I think that you'd be surprised at how good of a time you would have. But see, you think it's like when you say beach, like I go to the beach, but it's more of an island community that changed my life than just going and setting on the beach.
0: Food service is too slow.
1: You think?
0: Island time sucks.
1: Yeah, but it's like Vegas. You got to know the right people.
0: Maybe so, I've been to some islands, and I like my things on time, every time. It's just not that.
1: I guarantee you, if we took you guys on a boat and did the Bobby Bones show from the boat, you would have a blast.
0: I wouldn't. If we're doing a show, I wouldn't, because I have to run the whole thing.
2: Don't argue.
0: I have to be in. It's like you talking about in the studio.
1: Oh, like, okay. You're right. Would you get bored?
0: Yeah.
1: Yeah.
0: I'd find a way to say no. I'd find a way. We've been through this. We've talked privately. And you're
1: Like a sphere.
0: Yeah. Kenny's like, seriously, you should come. And I'm like, man, I never say yes because I don't want to lie. And I'm like, I don't know. And then I never end up going. And
3: but that was one you would really want to do.
0: That one would be awesome.
4: Yeah. Coming up next on the Country Top 30.
0: Kenny Chesney will share with us the top 5 things he loves the most.
3: We're also going to get to our Almost Made It song of the week from Megan Maroney. We got a throwback from Blake Shelton. And we'll get into the top 5 songs in country music this weekend.
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3: Rain showers likely today, otherwise overcast skies. Daytime highs approaching 60. Southeasterly winds 10 to 15 miles per hour. Overcast skies again tonight, slight chance for showers, 54. Daytime highs approaching 70. Tomorrow, sunshine mixed with clouds at times. And that's your forecast. I'm weatherology meteorologist Kara Foster. Get the latest weather updates online at minnesotadailyweather.com. Currently, it's 58 degrees.

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1: The song that almost made it comes from Megan Maroney, who was in Paris last weekend. The song's awesome. It'll be on the countdown soon enough. This week, it almost made the countdown. From Megan Maroney, here is Medicine on the Country Top 30.
2: Hey.

Daytime highs approaching 70. Tomorrow, sunshine mixed with clouds at times. And that's your forecast. I'm Literology meteorologist Kara Foster. Get the latest weather updates online at minnesotadailyweather.com. Currently, it's 58 degrees.

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6: Rain showers likely today. Otherwise, overcast. Highs level off around 61. Southeasterly winds 10 to 15 miles per hour. Cloudy skies expected again tonight. Slight chance for showers. Lows dip down to about 54. Partly cloudy tomorrow. Highs level off around 70. And that's your forecast. I'm weatherology meteorologist Paul Trombley. Get the latest weather updates online at minnesotadailyweather.com. Right now, 58.
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10: Rain showers likely today.
11: Otherwise, overcast. Highs of aloft around 61. Southeasterly winds 10 to 15 miles per hour. Cloudy skies expected again tonight.
10: Slight chance for showers.
11: Lows dip down to about 54. Partly cloudy tomorrow. Highs of aloft around 70.
10: And that's your forecast. I'm weatherology meteorologist Paul Frombly. Get the latest weather updates online at MinnesotaDailyWeather.com.
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1: Carver is a quarterback. He's by himself in the backfield. Three receivers to the right. Carver takes the snap. He's going to run left side. There's nobody home. He leaps a man at the 10, the 5. Touchdown, Bemidji State.
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9: Rain showers likely today. Otherwise, overcast. Highs of a lot for around 61. Southeasterly winds 10 to 15 miles per hour. Cloudy skies expected again tonight. Slight chance for showers. Lows dip down to about 54. Partly cloudy tomorrow. Highs level off around 70. And that's your forecast. I'm weatherology meteorologist Paul Frobley. Get the latest weather updates online at minnesotadailyweather.com. Right now, 58.
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7: Rain showers, likely today. Otherwise, overcast. Highs up a lot for around 61. Southeasterly winds, 10 to 15 miles per hour. Cloudy skies expected again tonight. Slight chance for showers. Lows dip down to about 54. Partly cloudy tomorrow. Highs up a lot for around 70. And that's your forecast. I'm weatherology meteorologist Paul Frombly. Get the latest weather updates online at MinnesotaDailyWeather.com. Right now, 58.

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7: Rain showers likely this afternoon. Otherwise, cloudy skies expected. Daytime highs approaching 61. Southeasterly winds 10 to 15 miles per hour. Cloudy skies expected again tonight. Slight chance of rain showers. Lows level off around 54. And that's your forecast. I'm weatherology meteorologist Paul Frombly. Get the latest weather updates online at MinnesotaDailyWeather.com. Currently 58.
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10: Rain showers likely this afternoon. Otherwise, cloudy skies expected. Daytime highs approaching 61. Southeasterly winds 10 to 15 miles per hour. Cloudy skies expected again tonight. Slight chance of rain showers. Lows level off around 54. And that's your forecast. I'm weatherology meteorologist Paul Frombly. Get the latest weather updates online at MinnesotaDailyWeather.com. Currently 58.

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10: Rain showers likely this afternoon. Otherwise, cloudy skies expected. Daytime highs approaching 59. Winds out of the southeast, 10 to 15 miles per hour. Slight chance for showers tonight. Lows level off around 54. Cloudy skies expected. 70 tomorrow, partly cloudy skies. And that's your forecast. I'm weatherology meteorologist Paul Frombly. Get the latest weather updates online at minnesotadailyweather.com. Right now, it's 58 degrees.
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7: Rain showers likely this afternoon. Otherwise, cloudy skies expected. Daytime highs approaching 59. Winds out of the southeast, 10 to 15 miles per hour. Slight chance for showers tonight. Lows level off around 54. Cloudy skies expected. 70 tomorrow, partly cloudy skies. And that's your forecast. I'm weatherology meteorologist Paul Frobley. Get the latest weather updates online at MinnesotaDailyWeather.com. Right now, it's 58 degrees.

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10: Rain showers likely this afternoon. Otherwise, cloudy skies expected. Daytime highs approaching 59. Southeast winds 10 to 15 miles per hour. Chance for showers tonight. Lows dip down to about 54. Overcast skies. Partly cloudy skies tomorrow. Highs level off around 70. That's your forecast. I'm weatherology meteorologist Paul Trombley. Get the latest weather updates online at MinnesotaDailyWeather.com. Right now, 58.
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1: Carver is a quarterback. He's by himself in the backfield. Three receivers to the right. Carver takes the snap. He's going to run left side. There's nobody home. He leaps a man at the 10, the 5. Touchdown, Bemidji State.
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6: Rain showers likely this afternoon. Otherwise, cloudy skies expected. Daytime highs approaching 59. Southeast winds 10 to 15 miles per hour. Chance for showers tonight. Lows dip down to about 54. Overcast skies. Partly cloudy skies tomorrow. Highs level off around 70. That's your forecast. I'm weatherology meteorologist Paul Trombley. Get the latest weather updates online at MinnesotaDailyWeather.com. Right now, 58.

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9: Rain showers likely this afternoon. Otherwise, cloudy skies expected. Daytime highs approaching 59. Winds out of the southeast, 10 to 15 miles per hour. Overcast skies tonight. Chance of rain showers, 54. High of 71 tomorrow. Partly cloudy skies. That's your forecast. I'm weatherology meteorologist Paul Trombley. Get the latest weather updates online at MinnesotaDailyWeather.com. Right now, 58.

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2: 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It's the Eagles at the Bears coming up on Monday Night Football.
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7: Rain showers likely
8: this afternoon. Otherwise, cloudy skies expected. Daytime highs approaching 59. Winds out of the southeast, 10 to 15 miles per hour. Overcast skies tonight. Chance of rain showers, 54. High of 71 tomorrow. Partly cloudy skies. That's your forecast. I'm weatherology meteorologist Paul Trombley. Get the latest weather updates online at MinnesotaDailyWeather.com. Right now, 58.

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8: Cloudy skies expected tonight with a chance of rain showers. Lows dip down to about 54. Winds out of the south, 8 to 15 miles per hour. Highs level off around 71 tomorrow. Sunshine mixed with clouds at times. Lows level off around 47 tomorrow night, mainly clear. That's your forecast. I'm weatherology meteorologist Paul Trombley. Get the latest weather updates online at MinnesotaDailyWeather.com. Currently 57.
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10: Cloudy skies expected tonight with a chance of rain showers. Lows dip down to about 54. Winds out of the south, 8 to 15 miles per hour. Highs level off around 71 tomorrow. Sunshine mixed with clouds at times. Lows level off around 47 tomorrow night, mainly clear. That's your forecast. I'm weatherology meteorologist Paul Trombley. Get the latest weather updates online at MinnesotaDailyWeather.com. Currently 57.

He's a ranch hand in a pinch, man. 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
5: Cloudy skies expected tonight with a chance of rain showers. Lows dip down to about 54. Winds out of the south, 8 to 15 miles per hour. Highs level off around 71 tomorrow. Sunshine mixed with clouds at times. Lows level off around 47 tomorrow night, mainly clear. That's your forecast. I'm weatherology meteorologist Paul Trombley. Get the latest weather updates online at minnesotadailyweather.com. Currently 57.
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8: Cloudy skies expected tonight with a chance of rain showers. Lows dip down to about 54. Winds out of the south, 8 to 15 miles per hour. Highs level off around 71 tomorrow. Sunshine mixed with clouds at times. Lows level off around 47 tomorrow night, mainly clear. That's your forecast. I'm weatherology meteorologist Paul Trombley. Get the latest weather updates online at minnesotadailyweather.com. Currently 57.

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1: Carver is a quarterback. He's by himself in the backfield. Three receivers to the right. Carver takes the snap. He's going to run left side. There's nobody home. He leaps a man at the 10, the 5. Touchdown, Bemidji State.
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8: Cloudy skies expected tonight with a chance of rain showers. Lows dip down to about 54. Winds out of the south, 8 to 15 miles per hour. Highs level off around 71 tomorrow. Sunshine mixed with clouds at times. Lows level off around 47 tomorrow night, mainly clear. That's your forecast. I'm weatherology meteorologist Paul Trombley. Get the latest weather updates online at MinnesotaDailyWeather.com. Currently, it's 58 degrees.
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10: Cloudy skies expected tonight with a chance of rain showers. Lows dip down to about 54. Winds out of the south, 8 to 15 miles per hour. Highs level off around 71 tomorrow. Sunshine mixed with clouds at times. Lows level off around 47 tomorrow night, mainly clear. That's your forecast. I'm weatherology meteorologist Paul Trombley. Get the latest weather updates online at MinnesotaDailyWeather.com. Currently, it's 58 degrees.